0: 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Love to SEA.
1: And we haven't had any Australian music yet, so here's one from Graham Connors.

Yeah, Johnny B's on the tip of my tongue. Oh, next up, we've got the Go-Go's there, an American all-female rock band. They had a big hit with this one, We Got the Beat.

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0: Yes. Bit of daydreaming Zane, and he also has a new album on the way called, I don't know if I'm going to pronounce this right either, Conical, is that how you pronounce it? Probably not. Probably butchering that. But anyway, that is his new track, Daydreaming. All right, it's time for the remix of the week.
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1: Don't worry, I won't hurt you. I only want you.

Hi, this is Rose Carleo from Rose Carleo Band, and you're listening to Aussie Music Weekly all around Australia on Community Radio.

Yeah, backtrack time now here on Aussie Music Weekly, and Melbourne legends The Meanies getting ready for an even busier second half of 2026 than they already had installed, having been recently announced as one of the many fine support acts for the upcoming Spider-Bait tour. The band have now announced some additional touring of their own, as well as the release of some new music. The Meanies are heading out with Brisbane band Dad Fight, and the two bands have each recorded a track that will appear on a split side 7-inch single, which will only be available for sale at their show. So make sure you head along and check them out. Here are the all-important show dates. June the 6th, it gets underway at the St Kilda's Bowls Club in Melbourne. July 10, they're playing at the Indie Bar in Scarborough in Perth. July the 12th at Mojo's Bar in Fremantle. July 31, Norton's Music Factory at Caloundra on the Sunshine Coast of Queensland. August the 1st at Crowbar in Fortitude Valley in Brisbane. August the 2nd at Vinnie's Dive Bar in Southport on the Queensland Gold Coast. And finally, October the 4th at Festiville in Lismore. So let's backtrack now to the middle part of the 90s decade, and certainly one of their signature tunes. This is The Meanies with Ton of Bricks.

Absolute throwback there from Rappin' Forte from 1995. I'll Be Around from the album Don't Fight the Feeling, their biggest song ever. Hit number 39 in the US Billboard charts, number 59 in Australia, number 44 in France. In New Zealand, it topped the chart. And in the UK, it hit number 30. Now, we'll take another track from that NBA Jam Session compilation. This also, by the way, was a commercially released single by Bobby Brown Posse. And the only place this track charted was in Australia, maybe off the back of that VHS, in 1993, where it only got to 165. It failed to chart in the US. And that's Bobby Brown in the early 90s. Like, he was a big deal. And that just fell in a heap. But this is a great track. So here's Bobby Brown Posse with Drop It on the One on 90s Till Infinity.

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0: And once again, Shaniqua, thank you for your request. Who are you? And dedicating it to all the owl impersonators everywhere. Also very thoughtful of you. Thanks again, Shaniqua. Have a lovely day.
1: 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And we're all volunteers who enjoy engaging with our community and trying to provide as much local content as possible, but there's always room for more. So contact us now and join the crew.
0: Yeah, why not? I really enjoy it. It's good fun. It sounds sort of weird, but it does. It's quite enjoyable, and it's an opportunity to play music that you want to play, as well as responding to the requests of our multifaceted listenership out there. I have to say, this next one is Dave Stewart, during one of the breaks from the Eurythmics, which is sometimes named like Gone Willow, he teamed up with Colin Blunstone and did this cover of the wonderful Jimmy Rufin classic, What Becomes of the Broken Hearted.

Yes, Dave Stewart and Colin Blunstone and their version of What Becomes of the Brokenhearted, and the most heart-rending song ever written, I think. To our secret requester out there, yep, Buffalo Traffic Jam will play it a bit after 9 o'clock for you. Is that okay? Thank you again for your request. The Traffic Jam will play it a bit after 9 o'clock for you. Is that okay? Thank you again for your request.

0: She's actually on between 8 and 9 on Monday morning. The time's changed, but the content has always been engaging. All right, let's have the weather, shall we?
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0: And today we're expecting showers and a partly cloudy day with a high chance of showers. The damaging winds are possible in the north, those winds, northerly, 15 to 25 kilometres an hour, turning nor'westerly.

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0: And that was Shulgren and Back to Baseline. And that's me out on the baseline. Done for the day. Thank you so much for your company this morning. The kids from Eden Marine High will be back at 1 o'clock today for their work experience program. Tune in. They're very tuned in themselves. So, yeah, have a listen, see what they've got to offer. That's today from 1 till 3. Paul and Gabrielle will be with you after 10, and I'm out. See ya on Friday. Bye. Oh, no. I don't know when I'll see you. Anyway, I'll be back.
1: I remember when we first met.

day. Now you call me at 3 a.m. because you know that I'm awake. I grow tired of the phone calls.